0: Rádio Prata Serra, 91.5 FM.
1: Come here, baby. 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
2: But why, Boris? Why?
1: I've made up my mind. I'm going away.
2: Then I shall be alone.
1: That journey into the desert you've spoken of, you will take it alone.
2: What else can I do?
1: Once you said to me that peace and happiness might be found there, you gave me hope. And now,

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1: Got San Diego today.
0: How'd you do?
1: Nettles got me bottom of the ninth. Uh-oh, we're late. Come on, help me get this stuff up. Okay? So who taught you to hit like that? Huh?
2: Yeah.
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1: The first slave ships left the coast of West Africa. More than 12 million men, women, and children were kidnapped and transported to the New World. Over 400 years. The true scale of this savagery is

centuries of oppression is present in our DNA. But even after all this, we're not looking for revenge or dominance. All we want is justice and equality.

Suffering of the diaspora did not end at abolition. Indentured labor, colonization, and segregation followed soon after. European empires, in their drive to industrialize, mercilessly exploited

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Their lives lost at the hands of those sworn to protect them. But even after all this, we're not looking for revenge or dominance. All we want

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2: There is no problem with life. In the sense in which we ordinarily use that phrase. And that seems an almost astounding affront to our conversation. Life not a problem. We see it as nothing but problem. We regard ourselves in a morning, noon, and night struggle with problems that are...

One of the characteristics of neurotic behavior, you know, is it's repetitive. The neurotic personality keeps going through unsuccessful life patterns, and nothing seems to be able to stop it. For the reason that we keep trying to solve the problems that are not problems at all.